life to be free and explore.

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1: You're walking along the street, you're at a party, or else you're alone, and then you suddenly

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So keep your heart awake both night and day, because the meeting may be fleeting as a lightning flash, and you don't want to let it slip away. You're watching the sun come up, or

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0: clean break. 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
1: 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How did you ever lose that wealthy, that big fat Persian?
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